gal is like a racehorse. I play her to win. But if I should lose her, another may come in. Oh, love can be like heaven. Love can be a joke. But it's worth a gamble. So here I go for broke. Oh, who's got the action? Who'd take a chance on love? Who's got a kiss for me? Give me one and you get back three. Who's got the action? Just lay it on the line and I'll bet you 10 to 1 you be mine. Now once I had a filly, I ain't seen her since. Some can't go the distance, they're only good in sprints. Oh, sweethearts stay together when it's fair and warm. But in stormy weather, they don't run to form. Who got the action? Who'd take a chance on love? Who's got a kiss for me? Give me one and you get back three. Who's got the action? Just lay it on the line and I'll bet you 10 to 1.

Long shot, I'll play either way. All I need's a winner, and this could be the day. And when I won my parlay, I'll be set for life. I'll take all that money and get

and get back three. Who's got the action? Just lay it on the line. I'll bet you 10-1. Bet you 10-1. Bet you 10-1.

years can a mountain exist before it is washed to the sea? Yes, and how many years can some people exist before they're allowed to be free? Yes, and how many times can a man turn his head and pretend that he just doesn't